0: President Wen Taoyang is wanted for failing to appear in court. Yang was charged last November with multiple offenses, including tax evasion and fraud, both as an individual and as a director for Canadian natural gas producer Kaylus Energy Corporation. The CRA said it began investigating Yang after the 2016 online release of the Panama Papers, leaked financial documents exposing global hidden assets. Emily Joveski, Vista News, Victoria.
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3: The finalists are set for the 2026 FIFA World Cup. Argentina will face Spain for the championship on Sunday. The Toronto Blue Jays return to action tomorrow after a few days off from the All-Star break. They host the Chicago White Sox Friday to begin a three-game set. In hockey news, the Detroit Red Wings are seeking a new general manager after it was announced that Steve Yzerman will transition out of that role. The Red Wings have failed to make the playoffs in each of the last 10 seasons.
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4: Interesting one today. Chance of literally everything. Sun, cloud, chance of showers. It's hot. There's the risk of a thunderstorm. 27 is the high for us today. Overnight, showers and drizzle. 16 with that continued risk of a thunderstorm. Tomorrow, it is mostly clouds. There is a 60% chance of drizzle in the middle part of your day tomorrow, but it should be mostly nice in the afternoon. Saturday, 30% chance of drizzle and a high of 22. Sunday's the nice day of your weekend. Sunny and 24 before we're back up to hot 29 in the sunshine on Monday. Right now, it is 27, feels like 31.
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1: 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Hello.

That's Madonna. It's Crazy for You, and it's on 99.7 The River here in Campbell River. Good afternoon, after 5 o'clock on your Thursday, as we work our way towards the end of your day. Thank you so much for being here. Hope you're enjoying it. Hopefully work wasn't

0: Custom plates, anything like that? I just don't want to be as noticed. I don't want people to be like, oh, huh, that's Justice, who just didn't see that person trying to sneak around him and cut them off or something like that. Oh, this I just saw this this picture come in. It's someone in Alberta who I guess they were on a road trip, just got sent our way for Tammy, said, I was behind this car, and it is a picture of a dog sticking its head out the window, and then the license plate says, Sun Woof. Good one. Good one. Thanks for that text, Tammy. Really appreciate that. You got a custom plate and a story behind it? 287-4444.
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Your black, white face, Chola descent. 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

0: That's The Box here on 99.7 The River, wrapping things up on your Thursday. Appreciate you very much for being here and hanging out with us on the River afternoon drive. That is it for me. I'll be back once again tomorrow starting at 2 o'clock to get you through the end of your week. And we'll wrap up the work week together and send each other off into the weekend. Talk to you tomorrow starting at 2 o'clock. And until then, as always, have a good one and be safe. See ya.
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1: The River. Campbell River. During the pandemic, alcohol and drug use increased, and some police services reported an increase in impaired driving that caused heartbreak and devastation. 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
1: Good morning. I'm Sage Daniels. Campbell River Crime Stoppers is asking the public to identify two individuals who investigators would like to speak with after several planter pots were damaged last month. Vista Radio's Wiley Henderson has the details.
2: The organization says Campbell River RCMP has obtained clear images of the individuals. Police are asking anybody who recognizes them or has information about the incident which happened downtown on June 26th to contact Campbell River RCMP or Crime Stoppers. View a photo of the individuals on our website or on Campbell River Crime Stoppers Facebook page. Wiley Henderson, Courtney.
1: The Campbell River Royal Canadian Legion Branch 137 is getting set for a three-day celebration to mark its 100th anniversary. The Legion is inviting the community to join them in marking the milestone. Celebrations begin Friday at Spirit Square at 11:30 a.m. for a ribbon-cutting ceremony to officially open the three maple leaf crosswalks that have been installed in the area. On Saturday, they'll host an adult dance from 8 p.m. till 11 p.m., while Sunday's events will shift to family activities from 1 p.m. till 3 p.m. The events on Saturday and Sunday will take place at the Campbell River Legion Branch. BC officials are urging people to conserve water as hot, dry conditions are expected over the coming weeks. Water, Land and Resource Stewardship Minister Randy Neal says parts of Vancouver Island, the Lower Mainland, and the Okanagan are seeing very low stream flows.
3: We are asking everyone, water purveyors, residents, businesses, and large water users to take voluntary action now to conserve water.
1: She said temporary protection orders may be issued as a last resort to protect watershed levels and fish populations. A Canada-wide arrest warrant has been issued for a BC man who was listed in the Panama Papers. Vista Radio's Emily Joveski has more.
4: The Canada Revenue Agency says Vancouver resident Wen Tao Yang is wanted for failing to appear in court. Yang was charged last November with multiple offenses, including tax evasion and fraud, both as an individual and as a director for Canadian natural gas producer Kaylis Energy Corporation. The CRA said it began investigating Yang after the 2016 online release of the Panama Papers, leaked financial documents exposing global hidden assets. Emily Joveski, Vista News, Victoria.
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5: Your Jays and Mariners are back at it tonight after the All-Star break. Jays kicking off their series against the White Sox at 4:15 this afternoon. Mariners kicking off their series against the Giants at 7:10 this evening. The World Cup finals and third place qualifiers have been set. It's all coming to an end this weekend. England and France facing off against each other in the third place playoff qualifier game tomorrow at 2. Going to be very exciting to see the energy that England and France bring to that game. And the World Cup finals for this Sunday going to be happening with Spain and Argentina for the coveted World Cup. If Argentina wins, they'll be the first team to win back-to-back World Cups in over 60 years.
0: River weather.
5: Well, Campbell River, it's definitely going to be a bit of a gloomy day today. Going to reach a high of 15 with rain. Moving into later your Saturday, it's going to reach a high of 22 with a mix of sun and clouds. Sunday shouldn't be too bad either. High of 24 and mainly sunny in Campbell River. Looks like the rain hasn't officially kicked through it yet. Currently at a high of 15 with overcast in Campbell River. Next high tide's coming up at 6:50 this morning. Next low tide, 1:31 this afternoon.
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2: Chinook season is here, and if Chinook is your nook, we've got what you need to get them on your hook. Summer Chinook fishing is now open, and reports say they're biting at especially 50 feet below or more. We're hearing about hot spots north of Nanaimo. Experts suggest running your plugs with a dummy flasher or a Sointula flasher. If you're after coho, hotspots are being reported in Entrance Island, Five Finger Island, Tent Island, and Thrasher Rock. Reports from the areas between French Creek and Nanoose are mixed so far for coho this season, though the Chinook have been known to grab a nibble around French Creek. On the West Island, it's all about the sockeye, with fishers reaching their limits in the mornings and evenings. The more flashers, the better, and experts advise that you have at least one flasher in the water at all times. Meanwhile, lingcod and rockcod fishers are reporting plenty of action along the East Island. Remember to obtain proper licensing if you're looking to spend a day on the water. A valid BC Tidal Waters sport fishing license is required for any species of finfish or shellfish in BC's salt waters. And a salmon conservation stamp is required if salmon are being retained.
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0: If Coffee was a ventriloquist, she'd be the dummy.
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Shania Twain, who's playing a sold-out surprise intimate concert only in Toronto, unfortunately, tonight at the legendary Horseshoe Tavern on 99.7 The River. Of course, before that, Friday, I'm in Love with The Cure, kind of setting the tone for your Friday morning. It's 6:12 in Campbell River. Good morning. I'm AJ with The Morning Catch, filling in for Ricky Tyler. Last day doing it as well. Oh, man, I'll tell you what, I'm so excited to get back to a normal sleep schedule. Gonna have the fattest nap when I get home tonight. Really looking forward to it. Got a bunch of cool stuff to talk to you about today, too, on your Friday, including what you can get up to in Campbell River this weekend. Also going to be speaking with Jen Colangioli from the Recreation and Culture Department of Campbell River about what's coming to Campbell River in the coming weeks. We're also going to be closing out my half-price deals as we enter the final hours. And if you're taking a flight anytime soon for summer vacation, there was an airline upgrade that was announced the other day that honestly might be worth splurging on and treating yourself to. We'll talk about that a little bit more this morning. Gonna kick off your morning, though, with Olivia Dean. It's So Easy to Fall in Love, especially on a Friday, right? Right here on 99.7 The River. I could be

0: fine. I've been gone for a month, making up for the time.
1: Jamie Fine on your Friday morning right here on 99.7 The River. Good morning, Campbell River. I'm AJ with the Morning Catch filling in for Ricky Tyler. Did you get up a little bit earlier this morning? You plan to do some online shopping? Because if so, we've got your back. The clock is ticking, but we're in the final hours of My Half Price Deals. Oh, God, I love that song. Yeah, just taking a quick look at the website to see what's available for you until 10 o'clock this morning, Campbell River. There's a one-month pass that you can sign up for West Coast Muscle and Fitness. Normal price on this is $130. Knocked down today until 10 o'clock this morning at $65.05. That's a great steal, in my opinion. And honestly, just a nice amount for a trial period at the gym if you want to get a little bit healthier this summer, get the summer body of your dreams. Of course, if that's the opposite of what you're looking for right now, we've also got $20 gift certificates to Panago Pizza right here in Campbell River. 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

Just a quick heads up if you're just getting ready to head out for your commute right now, Campbell River. If you come across any traffic issues on your way to work this morning, whether that's road closures due to construction or any collisions, please feel free to give me a heads up at 287-4444 powered by Fido, because not only does that help me do my job, but it also helps you and your community of Campbell River get to work safely on your Friday morning. 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

Some people wake up feeling like $1 million. She wakes up feeling like insufficient funds. 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

0: It's playing everything cool, deep, and current. It's Talk with Time Machine on 99.7 The River. Good morning. I'm AJ with The Morning Catch filling in for Ricky Tyler. Just another reminder, my Half Price Deals is going on until 10 o'clock this morning. We were talking about some stuff a little bit earlier, including one more $50 gift card left from Mystic Earth Creations. Of course, stuff from West Coast Muscle and Fitness, but this is really cool. 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Normal price on that is $450, but if you're looking for a summer getaway, that's been knocked down to $225. Honestly, that's a really good deal. I might even jump in on that. It's a steal, in my opinion. Of course, if you're looking for a summer thing to get up to with the family, you have a nice little family game night or event or anything like that, there's an escape room experience for four at Island Escape Rooms and Hobbies right here in Campbell River. I believe they opened up not too long ago. Normal price on this is $115, but it's been knocked down until 10 o'clock this morning for $57.50. So make sure while you're drinking your coffee and eating your breakfast, maybe pull out the iPad or the laptop and shop away right now at myhalfpricedealsnow.com.
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0: Yeah, if you're just getting up right now, we're going to be talking about all the awesome deals that you can get up to and that are available to you right now until 10 a.m. over at myhalfpricedealsnow.com. Okay, a bunch of cool stuff that's available for you, especially if you're looking to go anywhere for summer vacation, or maybe you want to get a little bit healthier this summer. So many options for you. We'll talk about all that and more coming up after Alessia Cara. It's Elvis Costello, Pump It Up on 99.7 The River.

0: Leslie Acara on 99.7 The River on your Friday morning. Good morning. I'm AJ with the Morning Catch filling in for Ricky Tyler. And it is time for my half price deals. Yeah, we're just in the final hours. These are all going to be available for you until 10 o'clock this morning. So if you woke up with that itch to shop, this is the place you're going to want to check out, okay? We were talking about this a little bit earlier. Adult admission for Discovery Wildlife Park, normally $26.25, knocked down to $13.13. Of course, if you're looking to stay the night over at Discovery Wildlife Park as well, normal price on that is $42, knocked into $21. Yeah, they've got an RV site for you set up. It's all good to go. Of course, speaking of getting away for a week or a couple of days, at least in the week, Reynolds Resort has a four-night stay in a deluxe trailer pad. Normal price $15.60 for that, knocked down to $7.80 today. There's only a couple of those left, so you're going to want to hop on those as soon as possible. And a one-week stay over at Reynolds Resort in a studio cabin. That sounds nice, right? Normal price is $1,000, knocked down to $500. There are only two of those available, so get on that as soon as possible and make sure you're registered over at myhalfpricedealsnow.com.
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1: Good morning. I'm Sage Daniels. Campbell River Crime Stoppers is asking the public to identify two individuals who investigators would like to speak with after several planter pots were damaged last month. Vista Radio's Wiley Henderson has the details.
2: The organization says Campbell River RCMP has obtained clear images of the individuals. Police are asking anybody who recognizes them or has information about the incident which happened downtown on June 26th to contact Campbell River RCMP or Crime Stoppers. View a photo of the individuals on our website or on Campbell River Crime Stoppers Facebook page. Wiley Henderson, Courtney.
1: The Campbell River Royal Canadian Legion Branch 137 is getting set for a three-day celebration to mark its 100th anniversary. The Legion is inviting the community to join them in marking the milestone. Celebrations begin Friday at Spirit Square at 11:30 a.m. for a ribbon-cutting ceremony to officially open the three maple leaf crosswalks that have been installed in the area. On Saturday, they'll host an adult dance from 8 p.m. till 11 p.m., while Sunday's events will shift to family activities from 1 p.m. till 3 p.m. The events on Saturday and Sunday will take place at the Campbell River Legion Branch. BC officials are urging people to conserve water as hot, dry conditions are expected over the coming weeks. Water, Land and Resource Stewardship Minister Randy Neal says parts of Vancouver Island, the Lower Mainland and the Okanagan are seeing very low stream flows.
3: We are asking everyone, water purveyors, residents, businesses, and large water users to take voluntary action now to conserve water.
1: She said temporary protection orders may be issued as a last resort to protect watershed levels and fish populations. A Canada-wide arrest warrant has been issued for a BC man who was listed in the Panama Papers. Vista Radio's Emily Joveski has more.
4: The Canada Revenue Agency says Vancouver resident Wen Tao Yang is wanted for failing to appear in court. Yang was charged last November with multiple offenses, including tax evasion and fraud, both as an individual and as a director for Canadian natural gas producer Kaelus Energy Corporation. The CRA said it began investigating Yang after the 2016 online release of the Panama Papers, leaked financial documents exposing global hidden assets. Emily Joveski, Vista News, Victoria.
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5: Your Jays and Mariners are back at it tonight after the All-Star break. Jays kicking off their series against the White Sox at 4:15 this afternoon. Mariners kicking off their series against the Giants at 7:10 this evening. The World Cup finals and third place qualifiers have been set. It's all coming to an end this weekend. England and France facing off against each other in the third place playoff qualifier game tomorrow at 2. Going to be very exciting to see the energy that England and France bring to that game. And the World Cup finals for this Sunday going to be happening with Spain and Argentina for the coveted World Cup. If Argentina wins, they'll be the first team to win back-to-back World Cups in over 60 years.
0: River weather.
5: Well, Campbell River, we're in for a bit of a wet day today because later on it's going to reach a high of 19 and it'll be cloudy with showers. Heading into later this evening, low 14 with a chance of showers. But tomorrow, your Saturday, those showers should clear up as it's going to reach a high of 22 with a mix of sun and clouds. Sunday, high of 24 and mainly sunny. Right now, not too bad in Campbell River. It seems the rain hasn't fully started yet. High of 16 with fog outside of the River Studios on 12th Avenue. Next low tide is going to be at 1:31 this afternoon. Next high tide, 8:55 this evening.
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1: So if you're planning on taking a flight anytime soon, maybe you're going somewhere for summer vacation, there was an upgrade announced for an airline a couple of days ago that honestly might be worth splurging on. We'll talk about this a little bit more coming up right after Happy Hour. It's Felix Cartel and Kiara on 99.7 The River.

0: It's Felix Cartel and Kiara on your Friday morning right here on 99.7 The River. Good morning. I'm AJ with the morning catch filling in for Ricky Tyler. The final day filling in as well. Very excited about that. 7:10 in Campbell River right now. You flying anywhere this summer? You going anywhere with a partner or a friend? Because if so, an airline announced this new upgrade a couple of days ago that honestly might be worth spending the extra cash on.
1: The Morning Catch with Ricky Tyler.
0: Yeah, so this is pretty neat. United Airlines announced this new thing called Economy Plus, and it eliminates something that we kind of all hate, even if we don't want to admit it. The middle row. So instead of having that seat in the middle, you don't have to worry about sitting beside a random person. That middle seat basically transforms into a table for you and your partner to use. It's got some cup holders and some space for you to kind of just chill out, play a game together, or do whatever. And some people are going to say that this is making us more antisocial as a society. But honestly, my biggest thing with this, I just want to stop playing armrest chicken with a stranger for 3 hours. You know what I mean? It's just like, oh, okay, can I put my arm here? Oh, okay, no, they're using it. Oh, they're not using it. Can I use it again? Like, that's the worst part, personally, for me at least, of flying economy. It sucks.

0: feeling?
1: You okay? How's everything? You get a lot of that these days, huh?
2: Well, here's our answers.
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0: Misery! New music from Alex Sampson on 99.7 The River. Good morning, I'm AJ, filling in for Ricky. Just wanted to give you a quick heads up. A place you won't find any misery is myhalfpricedealsnow.com. Yeah, if you got up a little bit early this morning, you're in the mood to do some shopping, this is the perfect place to go check out. Only available for you until 10 o'clock this morning. We are in the final hours of this, okay? Bunch of incredible gift cards to places like Ricky's All Day Grill, Panago Pizza, all that jazz as well. $25 vouchers knocked down to $12.50 until 10 o'clock this morning. 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
3: Have you seen the reviews for that movie, The Odyssey? Looks incredible. It's at a 99% over on Rotten Tomatoes, which is very good for a movie to score. Of course, it's got Matt Damon, Anne Hathaway, Tom Holland, John Bernthal. Looks like it's going to be an incredible time. And I know a lot of people are familiar with the Odyssey story. We all read it back in high school, but I still think it's going to be cool to see how Chris Nolan kind of puts his spin on this tale in a big screen format, right? I think before I grab tickets for this movie, I am going to have a little bit of a nap, because the last thing I want to happen while I'm watching this epic movie on screen is to fall asleep right in the middle of it. I don't want to be that guy. It's Maroon 5, Megan Thee Stallion, Beautiful Mistakes on 99.7 The River.

0: It's Hanson giving you the energy that you need on your Friday morning with Mbop on 99.7 The River. Has this week felt ridiculously long to anybody else? I don't know. Maybe it's just because I've been covering mornings. It's probably dragged a little bit. But with all the negativity that we scroll through and see every single day, I kind of wanted to talk about something we don't do enough of. Treating ourselves. So what's something you've done for yourself this week? For me, I'm actually going to go see that movie, The Odyssey, after I finish here this morning. Really looking forward to it, too, because it's currently got a 99% over on Rotten Tomatoes. And I don't know if you knew this, but without Canada, this movie would never have been made. Yeah, IMAX, of course, was a Canadian invention back in Montreal and Toronto in 1967. But its longtime chief quality officer, David Keeley, actually helped push this format forward. He was a pioneer in film. Worked with filmmakers like James Cameron, Denis Villeneuve, both two incredibly talented Canadians, and Christopher Nolan, who's not a Canadian, but if he wants to become one, I'm sure we could make him an honorary Canadian. Yeah, The Odyssey is the first movie shot entirely in IMAX. It's really cool. So whether it's a movie, your favorite meal, or just taking some time for yourself, how are you treating yourself this weekend? 287-4444, powered by Fido. You can also leave a comment over on our Facebook page, 99.7 The River - On Air.
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0: Super cool. Bruno Mars is going to be kicking off his Wembley Stadium residency this weekend. July 18th, he's going to be there from, and he's going to be there until July 28th. That's super cool. I do wonder how much he's going to make from that six-night Wembley Stadium residency, though, because Harry Styles, I don't know if you heard about this, did 12 nights a couple of weeks ago, and apparently during the entire total of that run, he made $300 million. That's insane. I did the math very quickly on this, so it could be a little bit wrong, but I think he made around like $20 million a night. Can you imagine making that type of money in one day? I wish. Of course, Bruno is going to be making his way to Vancouver in October, five nights over at BC Place Stadium. That's going to be an incredible show. Very jealous for anybody who got tickets to that, because personally, I'd do this if I could get those tickets. Risk It All from Bruno Mars on 99.7 The River. For just

0: just my habit. Just wanted to give you another reminder, Campbell River. My half price deals is going on until 10 o'clock this morning. So if you're getting ready to head out the door, make your commute to work right now, that is completely okay. Just take some time for yourself at the office before 10 o'clock this morning because there's a bunch of cool stuff that's available for you. We've been talking about a lot of the bigger things over there, but we haven't been talking about the smaller things. Of course, $10 gift certificate for Black Panther Collectibles. This is really cool if you're looking to maybe do some early Christmas shopping. Of course, there's also some incredible stuff too from BC Auto Wrecking, $100 gift certificates through those, knocked down to $50 until 10 a.m. this morning. And of course, back to the bigger things, Reynolds Resort, man, they've got a bunch of awesome stuff with this. Four-night stay in the deluxe trailer pad, $780. Normal price is $1,560. And of course, a one-week stay in a cabin, $1,000, knocked down to $500 until 10 a.m. this morning. It's great if you're trying to plan out your summer vacation, summer getaway, whatever it is. You can find all that and more over at myhalfpricedealsnow.com.
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1: Good morning. I'm Sage Daniels. Campbell River Crime Stoppers is asking the public to identify two individuals who investigators would like to speak with after several planter pots were damaged last month. Vista Radio's Wiley Henderson has the details.
2: The organization says Campbell River RCMP has obtained clear images of the individuals. Police are asking anybody who recognizes them or has information about the incident which happened downtown on June 26th to contact Campbell River RCMP or Crime Stoppers. View a photo of the individuals on our website or on Campbell River Crime Stoppers Facebook page. Wiley Henderson, Courtney.
1: The Campbell River Royal Canadian Legion Branch 137 is getting set for a three-day celebration to mark its 100th anniversary. The Legion is inviting the community to join them in marking the milestone. Celebrations begin Friday at Spirit Square at 11:30 a.m. for a ribbon-cutting ceremony to officially open the three maple leaf crosswalks that have been installed in the area. On Saturday, they'll host an adult dance from 8 p.m. till 11 p.m., while Sunday's events will shift to family activities from 1 p.m. till 3 p.m. The events on Saturday and Sunday will take place at the Campbell River Legion Branch. BC officials are urging people to conserve water as hot, dry conditions are expected over the coming weeks. Water, Land and Resource Stewardship Minister Randy Neal says parts of Vancouver Island, the Lower Mainland, and the Okanagan are seeing very low stream flows.
3: We are asking everyone, water purveyors, residents, businesses, and large water users to take voluntary action now to conserve water.
1: She said temporary protection orders may be issued as a last resort to protect watershed levels and fish populations. A Canada-wide arrest warrant has been issued for a BC man who was listed in the Panama Papers. Vista Radio's Emily Joveski has more.
4: The Canada Revenue Agency says Vancouver resident Wen Tao Yang is wanted for failing to appear in court. Yang was charged last November with multiple offenses, including tax evasion and fraud, both as an individual and as a director for Canadian natural gas producer Kaylus Energy Corporation. The CRA said it began investigating Yang after the 2016 online release of the Panama Papers, leaked financial documents exposing global hidden assets. Emily Joveski, Vista News, Victoria.
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5: Your Jays and Mariners are back at it tonight after the All-Star break. Jays kicking off their series against the White Sox at 4:15 this afternoon. Mariners kicking off their series against the Giants at 7:10 this evening. The World Cup finals and third place qualifiers have been set. It's all coming to an end this weekend. England and France facing off against each other in the third place playoff qualifier game tomorrow at 2. Going to be very exciting to see the energy that England and France bring to that game. And the World Cup finals for this Sunday, going to be happening with Spain and Argentina for the coveted World Cup. If Argentina wins, they'll be the first team to win back-to-back World Cups in over 60 years.
0: River weather.
5: Well, Campbell River, it's going to stay wet outside for the rest of the day. We kind of needed a day like today, though. Going to reach a high of 19 and be cloudy with showers later this afternoon. Moving into this evening, it's going to reach a low of 14 with a chance of showers. Heading into your Saturday, those showers should clear up, though, as it's going to reach a high of 22 with a mix of sun and clouds. Sunday, it's going to reach a high of 24 to be mainly sunny. Right now, not too bad in Campbell River, a high of 15 with light rain outside of the River Studios on 12th Avenue. Next low tide is going to be at 1:31 this afternoon. Next high tide, 8:55 this evening.
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5: The River Birthday Club is coming up after music from Daniel Powder. Of course, we're also going to announce our winner for this week's Whistlin' Waffle gift card. But first, we're going to continue your morning off with Madonna. Let's Express Yourself right here on 99.7 The River. Good morning.

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It's Daniel Powder on 99.7 The River, 813 in Campbell River. I'm AJ, filling in for Ricky Tyler for the morning catch on your Friday. And you know what time it is? It's time for the River Birthday Club. Yeah, it's powered by our friends over at Whistlin' Waffle, where every morning around this time, we give you or a loved one a birthday shout-out on the radio. Way cooler than a Facebook notification, right? Just wanted to give a happy birthday shout-out to Josh, who turns 34. Got a message in from his wife, Madeline, this morning. She said, happy birthday, Josh. Love you so much. Can't wait to celebrate with you when you get home. That is very sweet, Josh. Hope you and Madeline have a fantastic weekend celebrating your birthday. It's going to be lots of fun. And of course, on Friday's edition of the River Birthday Club, we announce our winners for the Whistlin' Waffle gift card. I'm going to pull the name out of the box right now, just shuffling around the papers, doing my job. And okay, I picked one. Let's get ready to announce it. Congratulations to Alex. Of course, he was our birthday club shout-out for Wednesday. Alex, you have won that gift card for Whistlin' Waffle. Come on by. We'll pick that up anytime. I just need to grab your contact info. We'll get in touch with you. Josh, haven't forgotten about you, though, because you share your birthday with some pretty cool people, including actor Eric Winter from the show The Rookie. It's a great show. Good to just throw on in the background, too. Watch it all the time. You also share your birthday with hockey legend, even though he's just still a baby, Connor Bedard, who turns 21 today, and Raptors All-Star OG Anunoby, who turns 29. Incredible set of people to have your birthday with. Hope you have the best day ever, Josh. And thank you for everybody who submitted your names this week for the birthday club. We love you and hope you had a wonderful birthday week, too. Please don't do this on your birthday. It's Olivia Rodrigo with Drop Dead on 99.7 The River.

0: All right, it's time for the smile of the day, brought to you by our friends over at Thrifty Foods, where every morning we play a clip from a comedian to brighten your day up a little bit, especially on days like today where it's cloudy and muggy outside and very gross. We were talking about ways that we treat ourselves, ways we've done that recently. One of the ways that I'm sure, like most people, used to do this back in the day when we were kids, I used to eat a bunch of cereal. Loved doing that when I was a kid. And we've got comedian Quinn Patterson here, talking about his beef with cereal.
1: We didn't have much growing up, sir. It was rough on me, man. And it was little things that used to bother me as a kid. Little things like cereal. And I know that's crazy, but when I spent the night over at my friend's house, you guys, they had the best cereal in the world. I would be up before my friend's parents and my friends. I'd be downstairs in the kitchen looking on top of their refrigerator because I couldn't wait to eat. Because they would have Captain Crunch, Fruity Pebbles, and Frosted Flakes. Why? Because Tony the Tiger say, they're great. My mother would buy us big white boxes with black letters that just said, Flakes. They're, nah, they nasty, that's what they were. And you guys know the good cereal boxes will have the prizes at the bottom of the boxes, the cartoon captions on the back. You can eat and read and have a great start to your morning. You know what I did with my cereal box for amusement? I would take it and set it up on the counter and take 10 steps back and take a cereal spoon and put it over one eye and act like I was at the eye doctor. F-L-A-K-E-S. What does that spell? Nasty Flakes.
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0: Mike DeMaro and DeNaro with Calling on 99.7 The River. Good morning. I'm AJ with The Morning Catch filling in for Ricky Tyler. And we've got a very special guest with us today, Jen Colangeli from the Recreation and Culture Department for the City of Campbell River. How are we doing this morning?
1: Oh, I'm doing awesome. Thank you. I think I might be recovered from our last Wednesday night. I'm getting excited about next week already.
0: Yeah, Wednesday was an absolute blast. Time All Wasted and Quadra Sound brought such a good vibe and energy to see our live streets.
1: It was awesome, wasn't it? And they were such amazing bands, like performers, first of all. And then they were so different. And they brought like sort of two different kinds of crowds of people downtown. It was awesome.
0: 100%. Yeah, they brought a good mix of Campbell River out. Like the first one was very energetic. A lot of people kind of dressed up in like cowboy boots and stuff like that. And then the second one was like a little more laid back and chill. I really thought it was a good mixture of everything that Campbell River has to offer here.
1: Yes. It was awesome. Yeah, it was really good.
0: What have we got coming up next week for Sierra Live Streets? Of course, it's going on until August 19th here in Campbell River.
1: Yes, it is. Okay, so next week on Wednesday, July the 22nd, we have Bow and Bass, which is you get to experience the dynamic energy of Kaitami and Phonic Ops as they fuse live violin with powerful electronic beats. So I had to look this up. I had to figure out who these people were. So Kaitami is a blend of a Canadian violinist, and together with DJ Phonic Ops, they form this popular electronic bass music duo. They're really high energy, really fun, gritty bass with some hip hop in there, some punk. They create this really unique sound. So you have to come and experience it. And I can't wait to hear how it's going to sound on the street too, because it's just such a good sound down there on the street, on the stage. So you got to come down and check it out. So our gates open at 6:30 as usual for this licensed event. And at the beginning at 6:30 when we open up, we have everybody, you know, come in. And the first thing you're going to get to see, though, is our opening set by DJ Sprout. He's going to kick off the night. So that'll start probably about 6:45. And then our actual Kaitami and our Phonic Ops are going to come on probably about 7:45. That's my guess. That's me guessing.
0: Because
1: a lot of
0: guesstimate.
1: People do ask that. Yeah. That's a pretty good guess, right? So you can come down earlier, though, if you want, and make a big night of it and check out the new Rail Yard Market. That is open from 5 to 9 o'clock, where you can shop local vendors and check out all that fun stuff that, they put out for you. And then you can just wander over and enter the event.
0: It was pretty neat to see all the support that the Rail Yard Market was getting, even while the bands were on stage, right? People were still doing their thing behind me. It was really cool.
1: Yeah, no, I know. I think it's great that it's open. It gives you the option to, you know, still hear the music while you're wandering around looking at things. And then if you want to come relax and have a seat and watch the band, then you can do that too.
0: Good variety of things to do at Sierra Live Streets.
1: Absolutely. I know. So we also have at our event, we have a couple of food trucks coming. We're going to have Fat and Sassy. They do some grilled cheeses. They have some poutines. And then we also have Six Creamery. They're going to be there as well. And they have, for your sweet tooth, they've got ice cream.
0: Oh.
1: We're also going to have,
0: that sounds delicious.
1: We're also going to have free bike valet. And that's going to start at 6:30. So you can ride downtown, get a little exercise, and park your bike with us safely. You can also just leave your car at home if you want and hop on BC Transit, because we've got free rides from 5 o'clock on to the last trip of the night. And then you don't have to worry about parking downtown when there's lots of people coming downtown. That can be a bit of a worry for some. So our events are free. You get to attend for free, but then there's a few things, you know, you can purchase along the way if you want. Yeah. So come on down, check it out.
0: Sounds like a lot of fun. It's always a great leisure as well to have so many options to get there too, like the bikes, the buses and all that jazz. It's really sweet to see that all come together.
1: Yes, exactly. No, I agree.
0: Jen Colangeli from the Recreation and Culture Department for the City of Campbell River. Thank you so much for joining us, Jen. It's always a pleasure to talk to you.
1: Yes, thanks for having me, AJ.
0: Of course, we're looking forward to next week's show. It's going to be a lot of fun with Bow and Bass, with Kaitami and Phonic Ops. For more details on CR Live Streets, as well as the full schedule, all you have to do is head on over to our website over at mycampbellrivernow.com.
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0: Zach Zoya, Benny Adam with Start Over on 99.7 The River. Good morning. I'm AJ with The Morning Catch filling in for Ricky Tyler. Just a quick reminder for you, if you're on your way to work this morning, we've only got one more hour left for my half-price deals, all right? So when you get into the office today, make sure you take a quick peek at what's available for you for this next hour until 10 o'clock this morning. Bunch of stuff going on right now, including crystals from Mystic Earth Creations. You can grab yourself a gift card there. $50 knocked down to $25 today only. 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Of course, we have a brand new client on there, West Coast Muscle and Fitness. 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Normal price is $130, knocked down to $65.05 until 10 o'clock this morning. You only got one more hour left to get in on this. There's still a couple of those left available for you, so check it out for yourself over at myhalfpricedealsnow.com. There's a bunch of stuff there that you don't want to miss out on, Campbell River.
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1: Good morning. I'm Sage Daniels. Campbell River Crime Stoppers is asking the public to identify two individuals who investigators would like to speak with after several planter pots were damaged last month. Vista Radio's Wiley Henderson has the details.
2: The organization says Campbell River RCMP has obtained clear images of the individuals. Police are asking anybody who recognizes them or has information about the incident which happened downtown on June 26th to contact Campbell River RCMP or Crime Stoppers. View a photo of the individuals on our website or on Campbell River Crime Stoppers Facebook page. Wiley Henderson, Courtney.
1: The Campbell River Royal Canadian Legion Branch 137 is getting set for a three-day celebration to mark its 100th anniversary. The Legion is inviting the community to join them in marking the milestone. Celebrations begin Friday at Spirit Square at 11:30 a.m. for a ribbon-cutting ceremony to officially open the three maple leaf crosswalks that have been installed in the area. On Saturday, they'll host an adult dance from 8 p.m. till 11 p.m., while Sunday's events will shift to family activities from 1 p.m. till 3 p.m. The events on Saturday and Sunday will take place at the Campbell River Legion Branch. BC officials are urging people to conserve water as hot, dry conditions are expected over the coming weeks. Water, Land and Resource Stewardship Minister Randy Neal says parts of Vancouver Island, the Lower Mainland, and the Okanagan are seeing very low stream flows.
3: We are asking everyone, water purveyors, residents, businesses, and large water users to take voluntary action now to conserve water.
1: She said temporary protection orders may be issued as a last resort to protect watershed levels and fish populations. A Canada-wide arrest warrant has been issued for a BC man who was listed in the Panama Papers. Vista Radio's Emily Joveski has more.
4: The Canada Revenue Agency says Vancouver resident Wen Tao Yang is wanted for failing to appear in court. Yang was charged last November with multiple offenses, including tax evasion and fraud, both as an individual and as a director for Canadian natural gas producer Kaylus Energy Corporation. The CRA said it began investigating Yang after the 2016 online release of the Panama Papers, leaked financial documents exposing global hidden assets. Emily Joveski, Vista News, Victoria.
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6: Your Jays and Mariners are back at it tonight after the All-Star break. Jays kicking off their series against the White Sox at 4:15 this afternoon. Mariners kicking off their series against the Giants at 7:10 this evening. The World Cup finals and third place qualifiers have been set. It's all coming to an end this weekend. England and France facing off against each other in the third place playoff qualifier game tomorrow at 2. Going to be very exciting to see the energy that England and France bring to that game. And the World Cup finals for this Sunday, going to be happening with Spain and Argentina for the coveted World Cup. If Argentina wins, they'll be the first team to win back-to-back World Cups in over 60 years.
5: River weather.
6: A bit of a wet day today, but we kind of needed a bit of a reprieve from the hotter weather that we've had for the past couple of days here in Campbell River. Later this afternoon, high of 19, cloudy with showers. Moving into later this evening, low 14 with a chance of showers. Those showers will clear up on tomorrow, your Saturday, as it's going to reach a high of 22 with a mix of sun and clouds. On Sunday, high of 24 and mainly sunny in Campbell River. Right now, high of 15 with rain outside of the River Studios on 12th Avenue. Your next low tide will be at 1:31 this afternoon. Next high tide, 8:55 this evening. Yeah, we were wondering this a little bit earlier this morning. In what ways are you treating yourself this weekend, or how have you treated yourself in recent times? Got a comment from Marina over on our Facebook page, 99.7 The River Dash On Air. She said she's just resting and relaxing this weekend. And honestly, Marina, after working these morning shifts all throughout the week, I'm probably going to do the exact same thing. Going to go check out the Odyssey as well later on this afternoon. And I'm not going to lie, that's going to be a bit of a struggle to not fall asleep through. Not because the movie's bad or anything. It looks like it's going to be incredible. But just because of how tired I am right now. It's going to be a struggle. I'm probably going to down a couple of Red Bulls before I walk into that movie theater. This is going to be playing through my head too the entire time, trying not to sleep. Fighter, Christina Aguilera on 99.7 The River.
7: After all you put me through, you think I despise you. But in the end, I want to thank you, because you made me that much stronger. When I-

playing everything cool, deep, and current. Frank Walker, Josh Ross, Norma Jean Martine with Lay It On Me on 99.7 The River. That's what the chairs at the movie theaters are going to be saying to me when I go see The Odyssey later this afternoon. Praying I do not pass out halfway through the movie because I really do want to watch it. It looks really good. What ways are you treating yourself this weekend, or what ways have you treated yourself recently? So much negativity on the internet nowadays. I wanted to talk about something a little more positive. You know what I mean? Take our minds off all the bad that's happening in the world. Got a comment from Victoria over on our Facebook page, 99.7 The River Dash on Air. She said, last weekend, I got a tattoo. She posted a picture up of it too over on our Facebook page. It's of Marilyn Monroe, and she's like kind of faded on her arm. It looks super cool. Highly recommend you check that out over on our Facebook page. You can also let me know, in what ways have you treated yourself, been a little kinder to yourself? Give me a call or text, 287-4444, powered by Fido. Would love to get in touch with you. It's the Wallflowers, One Headlight on 99.7 The River.

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0: It's brand new music from Ed Sheeran and Martin Garrix. Repeat it on 99.7 The River. Good morning. I'm AJ with The Morning Catch filling in for Ricky. Just wanted to give you another reminder. You've got about 40-ish minutes left to go do some shopping over on myhalfpricedealsnow.com. 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

0: Well, this is very sweet. We were talking about the movie The Odyssey, which came out last night to rave reviews at a 96% over on Rotten Tomatoes. It's also the first film to be entirely shot with 70mm IMAX cameras. And a lot of people might not know this, but that wouldn't have been possible without the contributions of one Canadian film pioneer, David Keeley. Yeah, he was the chief quality officer for IMAX, worked with the best Canadian directors like James Cameron, Denis Villeneuve, and worked very closely with director Christopher Nolan to help him achieve his vision to provide the best film quality possible for this epic tale. Unfortunately, The Odyssey was the last film Keeley had the chance to work on before passing away in August of last year. But his collaboration and friendship meant so much to Chris Nolan that not only did he dedicate the film to Keeley, he also named a newly developed IMAX camera after him as well, calling it the Keeley. While he was more of a behind-the-scenes guy, Keeley's impact on films will still be felt for generations to come.
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4: 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WestJet from Campbell River to Calgary. 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

0: I'm going to look for a place to sleep on the floor after I finish up here. It's J-Lo and Pitbull on 99.7 The River. Good morning. I'm AJ with the Morning Catch filling in for Ricky Tyler. That is it for me today. I'm so excited. I'm going to go home, have a fat nap after I leave the studio. Of course, Justice will be hanging out with you during the afternoon drive slot from 2 to 6 later on today. He's going to guide you into your weekend. And then next week, we're back to our normal schedule. Ricky Tyler will be back off vacation for the Morning Catch right here. She'll be hanging out with you all through the next week. And of course, I'll be back in the afternoons too. In the words of my good friend Don Simmons, if you need to be in the know, tune into AJ. I'm going to take one last look at your Campbell River weather before I leave. Later on this afternoon, high 19, cloudy with showers. Moving into later this evening, those showers will continue as it reaches a low of 14. Saturday and Sunday, not looking too bad. High of 22 with a mix of sun and clouds on Saturday. And then on Sunday, high of 24 and mainly sunny. Right now, not great outside of the River Studios on 12th Avenue. High of 16 with thunder showers going on in Campbell River right now. Next low tide is going to be at 1:31. Next high tide, 8:55 later this evening. Have a safe and wonderful weekend, Campbell River. Try to get outside if you can. Maybe not today because it's really muggy, but treat yourself as well. We'll talk to you on Monday. Have a great rest of your day, and we'll see you later. Bye.
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1: Good afternoon. I'm Sage Daniels. The city of Campbell River intends to enter new agreements at the Campbell River Airport aimed at supporting ongoing operations, investment, and growth. The city says most of the agreements involve the renewal, transfer, or continuation of existing tenancies with established airport businesses. One agreement includes a terminal lease with WestJet and Executive Aviation aimed at supporting the introduction of new commercial air services. Visit our website for more information and a full list of agreements. First Nations leaders are calling on Ottawa to treat residential school denialism as hate speech. The leaders from across Canada unanimously passed an emergency resolution at the AFN General Assembly in Ottawa. BC Assembly of First Nations Regional Chief Terry Teagee says in recent years there has been a sharp rise in anti-Indigenous hate in BC and across the country.
2: The denialism is not an academic debate. It's hate speech, and it is fact.
1: The leaders voiced disappointment that a federal hate speech bill passed last month did not address residential school denialism. The Bank of Canada announced its next target for its benchmark policy interest rate on Wednesday, and economists are once again calling for the target for the overnight rate to remain at 2.25%. That from the CD Howe Institute's Monetary Policy Council. The council includes the chief economists from the six largest Canadian banks, alongside six leading academic economists and financial market experts. They discussed a number of areas of uncertainty that continue to impact the Canadian economic outlook. Those include the July 1st Canada-US-Mexico agreement review date passing without a deal, as expected, and troubles with the Middle East peace process.
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1: In the CFL, the BC Lions are back in action tonight after a bye week. The Lions face the Edmonton Elks on the road as they seek their second win in a row. Also, the Toronto Blue Jays are back on the diamond after their All-Star Week layoff. They begin a three-game set at home versus the Chicago White Sox. And the FIFA World Cup tournament will come to a close this weekend. England takes on France in the bronze medal game Saturday, while Argentina meets Spain in Sunday's championship match.
0: River weather.
4: Well, Campbell River, a bit of a wet day out there right now, and it looks like it's going to stay that way for a little bit too. Low of 14 later on tonight. Moving into tomorrow, your Saturday will clear up a little bit. High of 22 with a mix of sun and clouds. Sunday, 22 and sunny as well. Right now, high of 15 with light rain in Campbell River.
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5: Chinook season is here, and if Chinook is your nook, we've got what you need to get them on your hook. Summer Chinook fishing is now open, and reports say they're biting at especially 50 feet below or more. We're hearing about hot spots north of Nanaimo. Experts suggest running your plugs with a dummy flasher or a Sointula flasher. If you're after coho, hot spots are being reported in Entrance Island, Five Finger Island, Tent Island, and Thrasher Rock. Reports from the areas between French Creek and Nanoose are mixed so far for coho this season, though the Chinook have been known to grab a nibble around French Creek. On the West Island, it's all about the sockeye, with fishers reaching their limits in the mornings and evenings. The more flashers, the better, and experts advise that you have at least one flasher in the water at all times. Meanwhile, lingcod and rockcod fishers are reporting plenty of action along the East Island. Remember to obtain proper licensing if you're looking to spend a day on the water. A valid BC Tidal Waters sport fishing license is required for any species of finfish or shellfish in BC's salt waters. And a salmon conservation stamp is required if salmon are being retained.
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It is Friday, July 17th, and this is the River Afternoon Drive. Hello, good afternoon, and happy Friday, everybody. My name is Justice, in for AJ, who is in for Ricky in the mornings this week. We're all back to normal starting for you on Monday, but it's my job and my duty to get you through this Friday afternoon into your weekend. Lots of fun stuff coming up in town this weekend that we'll cover. Obvious science that who the heck is paying for it? And does fate exist? Do the universe decide what we will be before we are it? Because that is my only explanation for a photo involving Lionel Messi and one of the people he's facing in the World Cup final on Sunday. It's the River Afternoon Drive. It is the show that stars you. And if you want to be a part of it, 287-4444. Call or text. You can check out what we're doing as well. 99.7 The River on air on Facebook. Let's have ourselves a Friday. Get you into your weekend. Right now, it's one from Len. This is Steal My Sunshine. It's here on 99.7 The River in Campbell River.

0: That's Alex Sampson and Misery. It's here on 99.7 The River here in Campbell River. Thank you for being with us on the program. Your weather today, it's a high of 21 degrees, but it could be doing basically anything outside. Sun, cloud, showers, risk of thunderstorm, high of 21. Risk of thunderstorm tonight and 15, 40% chance of rain attached to that. Tomorrow, clouds, 30% chance of drizzle in the morning and 22. Sunday, mix of sun and cloud, 25. Monday, sunshine and 30. Right now, it's 18 degrees.
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0: Hi, it's here on 99.7 The River, playing it all cool, deep, and current, right here in Campbell River. Happy Friday. Where did this come from? Is Jennifer Lopez in town? Did somebody see her? Did I miss something here? I've seen all these posts about, like, why is Jennifer Lopez here? She's here? What? Did I miss something with that? The joke was made. It was like, I don't see her on the Tidemark billboard. Funny. But then I also saw this post that someone commented and said that celebrities typically fly into Campbell River Airport if they're coming to the island because it's so out of the way and nondescript. Huh. Interesting. Is J-Lo here at the moment? I must have missed this story.
1: Okay. Breathe. Shut everything else off and turn us up.
2: 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Deep. 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

0: That's the Backstreet Boys. I might have jumped the gun with the J-Lo thing, because I think we need photo proof before we go as far as saying that J-Lo is in town. There was a post that went in the Campbell River community group saying, does anyone know why she's in town? Which jumps over the fact of, wait, is she in town? And someone commented and said, I saw her. Exciting, but picture evidence, please. The Tide Mark said she didn't tell us she was coming. Oh, that's funny. Good stuff there from the Tide Mark. Interesting. Oh, even Nautical Disaster, which is like a big Tragically Hip cover band, said she's here to rehearse for our show on October 17th at the Tide Mark. That's good. Said she'll lead the crowd on a dance routine when we play Butts Wigglin'. Oh, that's hilarious. Hilarious. Yeah. Maybe she's here. I don't know. If you are, J-Lo, text the show. I promise I'll play one of your songs if you do. 287-4444, if you're listening.
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That's Oasis and Wonderwall. It's on 99.7 The River here in Campbell River. Appreciate all of you for taking part and hopefully scoring yourself some dealios with Half Price Deals Day yesterday. It's such a fantastic way, I think, to support local businesses because you get a deal, saves a little bit of money in your pocket. You then therefore go and use the gift card and spend some money at a local business. And as well, that local business gets some advertising dollars that they may or may not otherwise have. So if you did score, whether it was a gift card or a getaway or whatever it was on Half Price Deals Day yesterday, thanks for supporting. Here's Serena Ryder.

0: Shania Twain's Man, I Feel Like a Woman. It's on 99.7 The River, playing it all cool, deep, and current here in Campbell River. Your weather today, well, there was a brief thunderstorm, like, warning this morning, and then it's still in the forecast. Not the warning, but the possibility of one is still in the forecast. Few showers and risk of a thunderstorm this afternoon, but also some sun and cloud. High of 21 today. 15, risk of thunderstorm, 40% chance of showers overnight. Tonight, tomorrow, drizzle in the morning, mostly clouds and 22 during the day. Sunday, sun and cloud, 25. Monday, sunny and 30. Right now, it is 18 degrees.
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0: May, can I please talk to you for a minute?
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0: That is Kings of Leon, Use Somebody. It's here on 99.7 The River, keeping it cool, deep, and current in Campbell River. I am officially hashtag worried about the weather forecast. I'm camping this weekend for the first time. Like, we did an overnight, me and my wife, a couple of weeks ago for a friend's 30th birthday. And now we're going out ourselves as a family and thinking, oh, this will be so much fun. We love camping. Bringing our kiddo along with us and make some fun family memories. We're doing it in a tent. There was a thunderstorm warning this morning. The forecast, even right now, a few showers, risk of a thunderstorm overnight and after midnight. Chance of drizzle tomorrow morning. I'm worried about it. So if you come into the studio next week and visit us and it smells like wet dog, there's no dog. It's me still trying to warm up. Either way, should be fun, or if not, at least memories.
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0: Mumford & Sons is on 99.7 The River here in Campbell River. 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
1: Good afternoon. I'm Sage Daniels. The city of Campbell River says today's river concert at Spirit Square is canceled. The cancellation is due to persistent rain and thunderstorms. The next river concert is scheduled for July 24th. The city of Campbell River intends to enter new agreements at the Campbell River Airport aimed at supporting ongoing operations, investment, and growth. The city says most of the agreements involve the renewal, transfer, or continuation of existing tenancies with established airport businesses. One agreement includes a terminal lease with WestJet and Executive Aviation aimed at supporting the introduction of new commercial air services. Visit our website for more information and a full list of agreements. First Nations leaders are calling on Ottawa to treat residential school denialism as hate speech. The leaders from across Canada unanimously passed an emergency resolution at the AFN General Assembly in Ottawa. BC Assembly of First Nations Regional Chief Terry Teagee says in recent years there has been a sharp rise in anti-Indigenous hate in BC and across the country.
2: The denialism is not an academic debate. It's hate speech, and it is fact.
1: The leaders voiced disappointment that a federal hate speech bill passed last month did not address residential school denialism. The Bank of Canada announced its next target for its benchmark policy interest rate on Wednesday, and economists are once again calling for the target for the overnight rate to remain at 2.25%. That from the CD Howe Institute's Monetary Policy Council. The council includes the chief economists from the six largest Canadian banks, alongside six leading academic economists and financial market experts. They discussed a number of areas of uncertainty that continue to impact the Canadian economic outlook. Those include the July 1st Canada-US-Mexico agreement review date passing without a deal, as expected, and troubles with the Middle East peace process.
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1: In the CFL, the BC Lions are back in action tonight after a bye week. The Lions face the Edmonton Elks on the road as they seek their second win in a row. Also, the Toronto Blue Jays are back on the diamond after their All-Star Week layoff. They begin a three-game set at home versus the Chicago White Sox. And the FIFA World Cup tournament will come to a close this weekend. England takes on France in the bronze medal game Saturday, while Argentina meets Spain in Sunday's championship match.
0: River weather.
4: Today, a little bit of everything. Some sun, some clouds, some showers, thunderstorm this morning, risk of one tonight. 21 is the high for us, down to 15, a 40% chance of showers and risk of thunderstorm overnight tonight. Tomorrow, drizzle in the morning, should be mostly clouds in the day, high of 22. Sunday, mix of sun and cloud, 25. Monday, hot, sunny, 30. Right now, it's 19.
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5: Chinook season is here, and if Chinook is your nook, we've got what you need to get them on your hook. Summer Chinook fishing is now open, and reports say they're biting at especially 50 feet below or more. We're hearing about hot spots north of Nanaimo. Experts suggest running your plugs with a dummy flasher or a Sointula flasher. If you're after coho, hot spots are being reported in Entrance Island, Five Finger Island, Tent Island, and Thrasher Rock. Reports from the areas between French Creek and Nanoose are mixed so far for coho this season, though the Chinook have been known to grab a nibble around French Creek. On the West Island, it's all about the sockeye, with fishers reaching their limits in the mornings and evenings. The more flashers, the better, and experts advise that you have at least one flasher in the water at all times. Meanwhile, lingcod and rockcod fishers are reporting plenty of action along the East Island. Remember to obtain proper licensing if you're looking to spend a day on the water. A valid BC Tidal Waters sport fishing license is required for any species of finfish or shellfish in BC's salt waters. And a salmon conservation stamp is required if salmon are being retained.
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0: Preston Pablo's Cuz I Do is here on 99.7 The River in the latest breaking, thank you, Captain Obvious news. Cannibalism is bad. See what I mean? Who put time, money, and resources behind this? We already knew. Michael Misiak of the University of Wrocław in Poland and Peter Turecek of Charles University in the Czech Republic have found that cannibalism is, wait for it, harmful. Yeah. The practice of eating people bad? Thank you, Captain Obvious. They used a mathematical model. We went way too far off the deep end here. They used a mathematical model to show the long-term practice of cannibalism can lead to population collapse. You don't say! But it's not by what you think. This is actually the part that's like maybe worth the resources. I don't know. They said not because you're eating people. It's because the people that eat the people get sick and then they pass away. So in latest breaking thank you, Captain Obvious news, cannibalism bad.
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0: This is exactly what I'm thinking. REM's right there on the river. It's Losing My Religion. Text in to 287-4444 said, exactly who is paying for these stupid researchers? That's what I mean. Like, we have things that we can research. We can work on finding ways to feed people. We can work on finding ways to house people. We can work on finding ways to, you know, lessen disease. But instead, we're putting time, effort, money, and people into figuring out why exactly is cannibalism bad? Because it's eating people, that's why. Second, this one came in and says, if someone eats me, I hope they get really sick. Yeah, no, valid thought. I can get behind that as well. Why is money and lab time and resource being used on stupid Captain Obvious research? Like, why is cannibalism bad? And why didn't I get into the field of obvious scientific research? I don't even have to do the research. I'll just tell you what we already know.
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Tickets to the Brand Van concert happening this Monday night at the Pacific Palisades. Are you going to all in if you want to answer a couple of questions? Mainly, what is Todd's favorite

0: Brand Van 3000's Drinking in LA. It's here on 99.7 The River. Got any plans for this weekend? Well, it's the second to last burnout night at Saratoga Speedway. Saturday night, the final qualifying round before the West Shore Spring and 4x4 Burnout Battle Royale is this Saturday night. The Valley Affordable Auto Parts Bomber 100. 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As we do every Thursday, AJ gave away some passes to Saratoga with Rev It Up with Saratoga Speedway here on 99.7 The River. 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
1: Good afternoon. I'm Sage Daniels. The city of Campbell River says today's river concert at Spirit Square is canceled. The cancellation is due to persistent rain and thunderstorms. The next river concert is scheduled for July 24th. The city of Campbell River intends to enter new agreements at the Campbell River Airport aimed at supporting ongoing operations, investment, and growth. The city says most of the agreements involve the renewal, transfer, or continuation of existing tenancies with established airport businesses. One agreement includes a terminal lease with WestJet and Executive Aviation aimed at supporting the introduction of new commercial air services. Visit our website for more information.